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0: Brian Adams cuts like a knife. I'm Mike Walsh. So when it comes to the World Cup, us being defeated, that's going to leave a mark on Fox Sports. That said, some top-tier soccer teams like France, Spain, Norway, and Argentina, combined with favorable time zones here, could result in huge numbers for games, even with us no longer in the tournament. But I was thinking, oh, sure, as soon as I cared a little, eliminated earn points. 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
13: Here's the updated forecast from 92.7 thevan.com. Mainly cloudy skies tonight with lows around 66. Daytime highs approaching 89. Tomorrow, mainly clear skies. I'm meteorologist Jennifer Wojcicki. Right now, 77.
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My walk had purpose, my steps were quick and light, and I held firm to what I felt was.

Hi there, Will Upton in with you. We'll talk the trials and tribulations of parenting up ahead. Stick with me for that. Paul McCartney and Wings now with Band on the Run.

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0: Guns N' Roses with their take on Knockin' on Heaven's Door. Hi, Will Upton in with you. Try to stay low stress for the benefit of your primary relationship. A study says when they're under stress, people take more notice of their partner's negative behaviors. While a single day's stress was not enough to make couples view each other negatively, when stress lasted more than a few days, it had a toxic effect on the relationship.
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2: Here's the updated forecast from 92.7thevan.com. 90 this afternoon under sunny skies. Lows level off around 64 tonight. Sunny skies tomorrow. Daytime highs approaching 88. I'm meteorologist Derek Height. Right now, 84.
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